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0: Hello, I'm George Pelletier, President and CEO of West Virginia Radio Corporation. 2 weeks ago, our state experienced unprecedented storm damage. 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
0: 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Let's go, Indians!

This has got to be the saddest day of my life. I called you here today for a bit of bad news. I won't be able to see you anymore because of my obligations and the ties that you have. We've been meeting here every day. And since this is our last day together, I want to hold you just one more time. When you turn and walk away, don't look back. I want to remember you just like this. Let's just kiss.

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0: Hello, I'm George Pelletier, President and CEO of West Virginia Radio Corporation. 2 weeks ago, our state experienced unprecedented storm damage. 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

0: here he is, strong enough to bend records with his bare hands, able to tell tall tales in a single breath. It's Super D's. Yes, Super D's. Strange visitor from another neighborhood with powers and abilities far below those of mortal male and female people, and who, disguised as Rick Dees, mild-mannered disc jockey, fights a never-ending battle for truth, justice,
1: and the pursuit of the number one hit. Well, it's the start of hay fever season, and there's only one thing that combats hay fever, and that's... right here. It's just delicious. The weekly top 40 with D Sleaze. Also a compact disc starter kit. You're going to win it. I hope you do on the weekly top 40 challenge. We have the CD player, the complete library of top 10 hit CDs.
2: Oh, yes.
1: Glenn Medeiros will join us in studio for our special visit. And we've got a weekly top 40 sure shot. A lot of people love this already. Madonna's new one, causing a

0: I got the moves, baby. You got the motions.
1: Yes.
0: I know what you mean. That's Madonna, this week's Sure Shot, causing a commotion right here on the Weekly Top 40. Let's get into the hits. Number 40, and that sound like silk, wispy, smoky Robinson. One, Heartbeat. Ooh.

Smokey Robinson. Right here on the Weekly Top 40, that's One Heartbeat from Smokey, who's on tour right now with his opening act, Terry McDowell. This is number 39 on the Weekly Top 40, a guy who worked the graveyard shift as a typist before his music made it big. Freddie Jackson feels good to be away from that typewriter right now. Jam tonight.

0: three Jacksons you're going to hear on the countdown. The other two are coming up. Who's higher this week, Janet or Michael? Welcome to the Hit Zone. A hit from the dead. Yes, the dead. Brace yourself. It's coming up next. Rigby's Weekly
1: 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Mom, the dishwasher is broken. Didn't we just get it last year?
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0: And a great weekend of August to you. This is National Water Quality Month. How's the water where you live? They did a survey. You know, New York City supposedly has the best tasting water. New York City. Way to go. Here's number 38 on the countdown, The Grateful Dead and A Touch of Grey.

The Grateful Dead come back. How about that comeback on the weekly Top 40? Touch of Grey debuts at number 38 on the countdown this weekend. We have nothing but hits. This is your friend Rick Dees, number 37. Now Europe is back. They've got their third hit from the second U.S. album. It's Joey Tempest on lead with Carrie. When life-

0: Can't you see it in my eyes, Carrie? This might be our last goodbye.
1: Oh, goody!
0: That's Europe at number 37 on the countdown. Are we ready for the challenge?
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3: 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I was only famous in my mind. 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I wore a little button that said, I'm nearly famous.
0: Who is she? 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
3: And that was before I was famous. I was only famous in my mind. I was almost famous then.
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1: Yeehaw!
0: In Payson. 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
1: Yeehaw!
0: Number 36 on the countdown. Here's 24-year-old Hot Whitney.

got to have it, got to dance with somebody, somebody who loves me, Whitney Houston, the only artist with two hits on the countdown this weekend. The other one's going up. This one's coming down. 12 to number 36 on the countdown. Into the pool. Yay. The Beach Boys and the Fat Boys. Wipeout.

0: heard a rumor. The brand new Mrs. Dave Stewart. That's right, Siobhan Fahey of Bananarama has now married Dave Stewart of the Eurythmics. Should be some music coming out of that marriage. You can bet on that. I Heard a Rumor debuts at number 34 on the weekly Top 40. Who is your favorite male TV star? We've got the results coming in next.
1: Phone?
0: Yeah. For me? Mm-hmm. Hello?
2: My name is Leonard Moon, and I don't have the brains of Ice Cube. Who is this?
0: Well, this is Rick Dees speaking to you, Leonard.
2: Hey, I love you, man. I love to listen to you when I can.
0: Well, wonderful. How's the life of the shoelace re-tipper?
2: I'm feeling good. I'm feeling fine, but I'm having problems with my love life.
0: Uh-oh. Let's hear it.
2: Well, I had to go in for medical help about 2 weeks ago, you know, like 14 days ago. I went in to see the doctor, man. He told me to take off 20 pounds and start running 10 miles a day.
0: Well, how's your girl and your love life now, Leonard?
2: How the hell do I know? I'm 140 miles away from her, brother.
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0: Is your favorite male TV star in 1987? People magazine has recently had their poll, and at number 3, tied for third place, is Bruce Willis and Michael J. Fox. Number 2 is Tom Selleck, who won 2 years ago. Who is number 1 for the second year in a row? Let's hear from Bill Cosby. Yeah, Bill! Yeah, did you know that the only person who makes more cash than Bill Cosby per 60 seconds is Tammy Baker's Avon lady?
10: You are so... stupid!

0: right. Move those lips. Jonathan Butler is up 6 to number 33 on the countdown. That's Lies. And we've got the music nonstop on the weekly top 40. The highest debuting song this week is this one. At number 32, born James Todd Smith in Queens, New York, LL Cool J. I Need Love.
1: When I'm alone in my room, sometimes I stare at the wall, and in the back of my mind, I hear my conscience call, telling me I need a girl who's as sweet as a dove. For the first time in my life,

0: It's the rap master LL Cool J.
1: Oh, get it, Ricky.
0: He's getting it.
1: Get it, Ricky, baby.
0: He's 19 years old. He worked with Lisa and Cult Jam for a while, and that's his first hit, I Need Love. The highest debut at number 32 on the weekly top 40. We've got a group that records in the dark. Coming up next, but first some
2: Deez Sleaze.
0: Let's rummage in the trash can. Help me, boss.
3: Yes.
0: This is it. Oh, this is a good one. I see it. This has to fall in the category of Deez Sleaze. I can't believe this. You can eat like Elvis. This is the 10th anniversary of the death of Elvis Presley. And have you ever wondered what Elvis ate when he was in Graceland, just having his favorite meal? Well, we got in touch with Mary Jenkins, who was Elvis Presley's cook for 18 years at Graceland, Elvis's home. And this is Elvis's favorite recipe, the P-double-B. What is the P-double-B? Peanut butter and banana sandwich. Write this down. This is the actual recipe from Deez Sleaze. This is it. Take 6 slices of white bread, 1/2 cup to 3/4 cup of peanut butter. Yes, I didn't say tablespoons. I said cup, 3/4 cup of peanut butter, 2 to 3 bananas, ripe, peeled, thinly sliced, 2 sticks of butter, 2 sticks, not pats of butter, 2 full sticks of butter. And here's what you do. Toast the bread lightly. Spread 3 slices with peanut butter, about 2 to 3 tablespoons per slice. Cover the other slices with banana. Mash the banana slightly into the bread, and then press the halves of the sandwiches together. All 6 slices, press them firmly together. Then in a large skillet over medium heat, melt all the butter, 2 full sticks of it. And then carefully drop the sandwiches into the melted butter and turn them over and over and over in the skillet until all of the butter is absorbed by the bread.
4: Oh, that's horrible!
0: And there you have it. It makes a full sandwich for a man-sized Presley. That's Elvis's P-double-B, the peanut butter and banana sandwich. And it has to be deep-fried. Remember that, deep-fried.
4: Oh!
0: You heard it on Deez Sleaze.
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Way to go. Here's number 31, Robbie Neville.

0: Well, what's it to you?
1: Robbie Neville on the weekly top 40. Robbie's down this weekend. Number 31 on the countdown. Rick D's with you at number 30. Now, this guy uses New York musicians to supply the edge, as he calls it, then calls in the L.A. musicians to provide the polish. It's the best of both coasts for Jelly Bean Benitez with Lisa Fiorillo here on vocals. Who found

But tell me, who found who? Jelly Bean and Lisa Fiorillo. She's the vocalist on that smash. And they're up 4 to number 30 on the weekly Top 40 Countdown. Great weekend to you this third weekend of August. Here's number 29, Cheryl Cooley on guitar. They call her the president and chairman of the board for Climax. Finderella on vocals with Howard Hewitt here. And I'd still say yes.

0: I'd still say yes. That's Climax. They're down 11. It's number 29 on the weekly top 40. That song was recorded with almost no lights on in the studio at the request of Finderella. It gets her in the mood.
1: Oh!
0: Well, Elvis Presley reaches out from the grave to reunite a supergroup. We'll talk about it coming up. Is Tammy Baker really on the phone?
2: Yes.
0: I can't believe Tammy has been on hold. Let me get that. Are you there, Tammy?
3: Hello, Vic. How are you?
0: Tammy Baker, there's no reason to cry. I just said hello, Tammy.
3: Well, Rick, I just called to tell you of my new album that's coming out.
0: Tammy Baker and a new album?
3: Yes, that's right.
0: First of all, Tammy, let me thank you personally. I understand that this is the only radio station you will talk to.
3: That's right, the only station, Rick, because I love you so much.
0: Please don't cry, Tammy. We're just talking about general things here.
3: Okay,
0: tell me about the new album. What's going to be on it?
3: Well, there's a song called Crying Over You.
0: I should have known.
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15: Happy birthday to you!
0: Thank you, Miss Hepburn. Thank you so much.
15: Happy birthday!
0: Yes, Robert Redford is 50 this weekend. David Crosby is out of jail and touring with Crosby, Stills, and Nash in their reunion tour. He's 46. And if you're having yours, happy birthday to you. This is Rick Dees at number 28 with Danny Wilson. That's the name of the group. Mary's Prayer.

0: the words.
1: I made such a big mistake when I was Mary's Prayer. Danny Wilson moving up 3 to number 28 on the weekly top 40. Here is number 27, recorded in Lindsey Buckingham's home studio. The place is called The Slope. Fleetwood Mac and Seven Wonders. Hello.

0: Ride, the weekly top 40 with Fleetwood Mac. And Seven Wonders, they're down 10 this week, number 27 on the countdown. Well, 10 years after Elvis Presley's death, he is responsible for getting back together Fleetwood Mac. Everyone but Stevie Nicks assembled to help Christine McVie record Can't Help Falling in Love, which happens to be one of Elvis Presley's big smash hits. She was doing that for the Blake Edwards movie, A Fine Mess. They realized they missed each other, and bingo, Tango in the Night's the album, doing great on the pop charts. But we've got a lot coming up, like the gorgeous superstar who hates to sleep alone, an in-studio visit with Glenn Medeiros, and the sexiest man in the world, right here.
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0: We got winners on music. Number 26 from The Outfield from London.

since you've been gone. The weekly top 40 and the outfield up one to number 26. Hope their lead singer Tony Lewis has gotten over the scene in Miami. Miami police frisked him a couple of weeks ago outside a recording studio, and they got the wrong guy, they later said. Here's number 25, Rick D's counting down for you. The radio in Encino, California is up loud now in Janet Jackson's place as Jabbar the Giraffe, Louie the Llama, and Bubbles the Chimp listen along. The Pleasure Principle.

0: the vocal power. Janet Jackson, who says, now this is the quote, I cannot sleep alone.
1: Come on down.
0: Well, that's not a bad thing to hear. Number 25 for Janet, down 11 this weekend. This is number 24 on the weekly top 40. Two ladies with their black lace-up corsets and the dark, dark eyeshadow, the fingerless gloves, Hearts Alone.

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0: Oh, okay. I'm sorry. Well, gosh, thank you. Who are you?
1: I'm Ann Wilson's cleavage.
0: Ooh, this is a strange show this weekend. The weekly top 40 hearts down 9 to number 24. 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
0: You know, there's something special about this weekend. It's National Failures Weekend. Have you ever failed at anything?
12: Yeah.
0: So many people have failed at things and then made millions of dollars. So if you're failing at something, or you're trying something, or you failed, chin up. It means something good is going to happen to you. Into the hits at number 23, here's Sammy Hagar, Solo. Give to live.

40s, Sammy Hagar, Give to Live. Sammy's up 3 to number 23. He's the lead singer from Van Halen, of course. The new lead singer, replacing David Lee Roth, and doing a pretty good job, according to the critics. With that hit, he pays off a promise to his record company for a solo album. And Eddie Van Halen co-produced it for Sammy. Non-stop music. Here's number 22 from ABC on the Weekly Top 40, When Smokey Sings.

0: A, B, C. When Smokey sings, at 6 feet 2 inches tall, Martin Fry on lead vocals, originally from Manchester, England. Mark White, who was with a group called Vice Versa for a while, and they met about 8 years ago, and they've been ABC, at least the core of ABC, for the last 8 years. Up 7, number 22 on the countdown. And First Cousins, for the first time, have back-to-back hits on the countdown coming right up. And wait a minute, he's here! Yeah! Glenn Medeiros just came in, all right.
1: Nothing's going to change his love.
0: I wish I could sing like you, Glenn. Glenn Medeiros, welcome to Heartthrob City. How you feel?
2: Oh, great.
0: You were in Kauai, Hawaii, just a few days ago. And how's the weather?
2: Oh, it's very sunny. Very sunny.
0: Is it always like that there? Does it rain in the afternoon or what?
2: Well, Kauai can rain for a minute, then be sunny. Mm-hmm. It's off and on. But it's a really nice place. It stays about 80 all year round.
0: I've seen your video for Nothing's Gonna Change My Love, and did your parents know about that little heartthrob tight buns on the horse? You know the girl we're talking. Who is she? A model or a? Please don't tell me she's your girlfriend.
2: Oh no, she's not my girlfriend. No. It's a girl I met a couple of days before the video, and she was really nice. She worked.
0: you're now. Did you just turn 17, Glenn?
2: Yeah.
0: Well, you entered a talent competition in high school. Correct me if I'm wrong. Did you ever imagine that you would win and so much could happen to you so fast?
2: No. I never thought something like this would happen. But winning the contest in itself was a pleasure for me.
0: You're obviously at some point, I know maybe not yet, but at some point you will make some money off of these songs and everything. What's the first thing you want to buy? Isn't there a mental image of something?
2: Mutual fund.
0: He's 17 and wants to buy a mutual fund. That is impressive. That's impressive.
3: That's nice.
0: That is impressive. You've impressed the receptionist here at the radio station. Gwen Roberts just came in. What would you like to say to Glenn, Gwen?
4: Would you say that these look like the breasts of a 43-year-old woman?
0: This is an extra Glenn Medeiros watching over you.

0: Our weekly Top 40 Extra, right off of the island of Kauai. That's Glenn Medeiros. And watching over you, this is Rick Dees, watching and counting down nothing but hits for you. We got the big ones coming up. Dr. Rude, as you... Don't laugh. Just don't laugh and point, especially. She, of course, has some love advice. And Dr. Rude, hello.
1: Hello, Rick. Hello, Rick. Can you hear me? Are you listening to me, Rick? Hello, you're on the air with Dr. Rude.
2: Hello, Dr. Rude?
1: Yes?

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The Japanese celebrate the festival of Oban this weekend. It's a festival for the celebration of the returning spirits of ancestors. And let's celebrate with hits right now on the Weekly Top 40. K107's playing them right now in Tulsa, WOKI, FM 100 in Knoxville, and also the Hot FM, KQCR in Cedar Rapids, Waterloo. Here's number 21. If the voice is familiar, that's no mistake. The former lead singer for Deep Purple, David Coverdale, and Whitesnake.

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1: Here I go again. Ainsley Dunbar, formerly of Journey and now with Jefferson Starship on drums on that song. Up forward to number 21 on the weekly top 40. Here's number 20. She has her own fragrance line now. You can smell like Dionne Warwick if you want to. Here she is with Jeffrey Osborne in Love

love power takes over and rules us. Dionne Warwick, Jeffrey Osborne, and their first effort together. Up three this week. It's number 20 on the weekly top 40. Well, let us keep it in the family at number 19. This lady is Dionne Warwick's first cousin, Whitney Houston. Didn't we almost have it all?

0: The songbird of this summer, 1987. Whitney Houston up 9. That's number 19. What does all this mean for Whitney? All this stardom and this fast climb up the charts and everything? She feels like she can finally get that Mercedes, so she got one. Coming up, we've got the highest jumping song on the countdown this weekend. It is a smash. And get him off.
1: Please,
0: we've got
1: come on now.
0: Our technician on the show, Willard Wiseman, just came in. Don't do that with the papers, Wiseman.
2: Do this with the papers in, baby.
1: Hey.
2: Get a little feedback there. Microphone. I'll work on that with a soldering gun, okay?
0: Don't drink in front of the listener, please. Seriously, I'm telling you this, and it's a warning.
1: He's not listening.
2: It has no effect on me. I'll work on your microphone.
0: Leave the microphone.
1: It's fine.
2: I go to the phone now.
0: The phone is fine, too. Don't...
2: Yep.
3: Hey, who's this?
2: My name is Willard Wiseman.
3: Hi, Willard.
2: How you doing, babe?
3: Oh, I'm doing real good. How about you?
2: I'm doing good. I'd like to give you one of my special prizes. It's the Willard's prize from
0: Wait,
2: the show.
0: You're not authorized. Right. You're not authorized
2: it's
0: to do that.
2: It's a microwave fireplace.
3: Oh, wow. Far out.
2: Yeah, you can spend an evening in front of it in just 8 minutes.
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0: The weekly top 40 with Rick Dees. The date, 76. 11 years ago today, what were the top 3 hits? Number 3 was Moonlight Feels Right by Starbuck. Number 2, Love Is Alive by Gary Wright. And this was number

Break In My Heart. Elton John and Kiki D, number one. Let's fast forward 11 years. Number 18. This is it. Today, Michael Jackson, dedicated to Diana Ross. I just can't stop loving you.

Michael Jackson on the weekly top 40. I just can't stop loving you. It took an amazing 17-spot leap to number 18. It's second week only on the weekly top 40. That's the biggest jump of any song this year. Here's number 17 from the second band on the countdown from Sheffield, England. First was ABC, and now these three guys calling themselves Living in a Box.

0: That is bad.
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0: Believe me, that's bad.
2: That is, of course, Living in a Box, up three, number 17. Number 16, Dan Hill, Vonda Shepherd, on the weekly Top 40. I see you.

0: Can't We Try Just a Little Harder? Dan Hill with Vonda Shepherd on those liquid vocals. Up 5 to number 16 on the countdown. The song was written after an argument with his wife, Beth. We've got our little spies everywhere. Who are the most admired man and most admired woman in pop music? We'll talk about that next. And also, we've got some slime. Celebrity slime, compliments of Gronin Barrett from Hollywood. Hey, Gronin. Good weekend to you. Happy third weekend of August, Gronin.
1: Hello, hello, Rick Dees. How are you?
0: Wonderful, Gronin.
1: Well, greetings from Hollywood, a place where anything can happen except Howard the Duck 2. Well, it was bad luck for Dynasty star Heather Locklear when she was hit in the head by a falling bottle on the set.
0: Ooh.
1: Locklear, who was married to Tommy Lee, the drummer for a rock group Motley Crue.
0: No, that's Motley Crue, Gronin.
1: What is it?
0: Not Motley Crue.
1: Oh, it's thank you so much.
0: Motley Crue, yeah.
1: Well, where was I? Oh, Heather Locklear only suffered minor cuts, and stagehands said that they saw the bottle go right in one ear and out the other with a huge whoosh sound of lots of air. This is Gronin Barrett from Hollywood.
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0: Ow! Who are the most admired woman and man in all of pop music? Well, the Roper organization has done a poll of people under 25. Who's the most admired? Well, your friends have said Whitney Houston. Whitney led the pack of most admired women, including Janet Jackson, Susanna Hoffs, Belinda Carlisle. They're all on the list. How about the most admired man? Third place goes to Huey Lewis. Second place, Bruce Springsteen. And number one, David Bowie, who has fans everywhere. On the phone right now.
10: Oh, goody.
0: He is number one. David Bowie, way to go. And David's on tour all over the nation right now. David Lee Roth would have made it to the list this year, but he was disqualified when judges asked what he thought the fans most admired. And he showed them. Here's number 15 from Huey Lewis with the Tower of Power Horns out of San Francisco. Doing it all for my baby. Early

Huey Lewis in the news. The weekly top 40 countdown, doing it all for my baby. Huey's up 7 to number 15. The Tower of Power horns along with Huey on that. Back-to-back San Franciscans right here on the weekly top 40. At number 14, it's Starship with Mickey Thomas on lead vocals here with It's Not Over Till It's Over. And listen!

Starship. It's not over till it's over. Up 5, it's number 14 on the countdown this weekend. 15 years ago, right now, this day, the Jefferson Airplane played before a crowd of 50,000 in Manhattan Central Park to rave reviews. Let's keep up the hits. Here's 13, Gloria Estefan. The Spanish Madonna is what they call her now. Miami Sound Machine and Rhythm is gonna...

0: The rhythm gotcha. Gloria Estefan. That's what she says now. It's not Estefan, it's Estefan. Miami Sound Machine. She's up front singing, and she loves to spend time with her six-month-old, honey-colored, cocker spaniel puppy these days. His name is Chiton. We've got some hits coming up next, the top 10. Also, a couple of guys who've been rocking for a total of 46 years. Right here.
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10 years ago today, Elvis Aaron Presley, pronounced dead at Baptist Memorial Hospital, Memphis, Tennessee. The cause of death was listed as cardiac arrhythmia and a regular heartbeat, but of course there have been drug rumors floating around about the cause of Elvis' death, and the actual results of an autopsy won't be released for years. In the meantime, Elvis' daughter, Lisa Marie, is reportedly dating Eddie Murphy now. How about that? She listens to the weekly Top 40, too, we understand. How about this one for you, Lisa Marie? Number 12, Bob Seger. No matter what.

It's going to be a shakedown from Beverly Hills Cop 2. It's Eddie Murphy's favorite song from Bob Seger this year. And Bob Seger got his start 23 years ago in a band called the Decibels back in Ann Arbor, Michigan. He's down 8. It's number 12 on the weekly top 40. One away from the top 10 from a man who was also in rock and roll 23 years ago. So you add those two 23s together. 46 years of hits from these two artists back to back. Steve Winwood right here back in the high life again.

0: The weekly Top 40 Countdown, nothing but hits. Back in the high life again from Steve Winwood. Steve's working again with his old partner Dave Mason. They were together 15 years ago, and now Steve's producing Dave's new album called Two Hearts. It'll be out in September. The Top 10 coming up next. Weekly Top 40.
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A sinister, dark, deep quarter moon is up above the U.S. this weekend, and that means a foreboding of something good. The top 10, ready for you. And right now we're blasting all over the world on great radio stations like Z100, The Music Authority, La Crosse, Great Falls Music Leader, KMON, and The Power Station, Rock 105 and Wenatchee. Roll that top 10. Here you go, number 10. T'Pau with their vegetarian redhead, Carol Decker on lead vocals, Heart and Soul.

0: Kapow. Heart and Soul slips 5. It's number 10 on the weekly top 40. They're from Shrewsbury, England. At number 9, Rick D's here with Leroy, Eddie, Eugene, Heine, Rudy, Kathy, Elizabeth, Mona. I mean, let's...
1: My goodness. Enough is enough.

The weekly top 40 countdown with nothing but the hits. It's Cross My Broken Heart. The Jets with 15-year-old Elizabeth on the lead vocals right there. They're slipping three this weekend. It's number 9 on the countdown. Number 8. Now on your TV screen, a sleek bronzed body slips through the black sheets. No, it's not the latest Madonna video. It's George Michael.

0: I want your sex.
1: Okay, thanks much.
0: Mm-hmm, you got it. George holds steady at number 8 for the second week in a row on the weekly Top 40. Well, we have the youngest solo artist on the countdown with a huge Top 10 hit coming up next. And also, we have a special offer. It just came in. This is it. Picture your car, the poor, unsuspecting thing, waiting for you to come back in, insert the key in the ignition, and drive off, only to find a pair of foreign hands on its fender, trying to pry its way inside and steal that Blaupunkt stereo with CD from Sony. Don't let it happen. D's Discount Productions presents the brand new Whitney Houston Auto Alarm. This is the ear-piercing sound that throws the would-be thief out of the car. Get yours today, okay?
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9: This is the case of a garage being used for even better things than parking cars. Debbie Gibson in New York took her garage, turned it into a recording studio, and cut this hit. Only in My Dreams. It's number 7.

Debbie Gibson. Everybody's wanting her to do a duet with Glenn Medeiros. He's 17, she's 16, and they have dated now at least once. Up six, it's number seven from the senior at Calhoun High School in New York. We're closing in on that top five. This is Rick Dees. It's the weekly top 40, The Whispers.

0: the Whispers. They break the top 10, a 5-point jump. They're up to number 6 on the countdown this weekend. The guys are really active these days with the Donny Hathaway Scholarship Fund, and that's set up in the honor of a great voice, the late Donny Hathaway. Have you made the CD plunge yet to compact disc? Well, this is your chance. It's the weekly Top 40 Challenge. Are you ready for a challenge?
1: Yeah, I got to have it. Come on.
0: We've got a brand new CD player and a library of the top 10 best-selling compact discs. And what you have to do is identify the mystery voice. This person is a musical superstar. Listen.
2: And that was before I was famous. 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I wore a little button that said, I'm nearly famous.
0: 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All right, there's your hint. 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
0: Right into the top 5, his first visit to the top 10, Richard Marks from L.A., and it don't mean...

The weekly Top 40 Countdown. That's Richard Marx with some Eagles feel from Randy Meisner. Also, Joe Walsh and Timothy B. Schmidt of the Eagles helped on that, so that accounts for that sound. At number five, that's up five from last week. Here's number four from...

0: La Bamba. That is the name of a dance from Veracruz, Mexico, and the title of a huge hit motion picture and also a huge hit from Los Lobos. That is the song originally done by Richie Valenzuela of Pacoima, California. And it's up 3 to number 4 on the countdown. Number one is coming up. And also, what does the summer's hottest group drink to cool off? Wait a minute, the phone?
1: Carl.
0: Hello. Yes.
2: Look, pal, I'll knock you colder than a Klondike.
0: Oh, boy. It's Mr. Mean on the phone again.
2: No, I'm not mean, pal. I'm not mean.
0: Well, every time you call, I want to ask if you want a song played, and you just cut us right off.
2: I call to tell you the following, pal. My wife has given up smoking.
0: Oh, no. She's stopped smoking.
2: Yeah, let me ask you something, Rick. Have you ever noticed that when people give up smoking, they have to substitute something for it?
0: Yes. Has your wife substituted something for her smoking?
2: Oh, yes. The personality of a werewolf.
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6: What is the number one sing-along song of the summer of 1987? I thought it'd be kind of nice, though. This week we went out into a mall, in fact, to several malls all over the U.S., and we said, what song is going on in your mind right now? This is number three that you're humming in your mind.
7: Keep smiling.

That's what friends are for, Dion and Friends, done by you. Here's number two. Madonna, of course. Open Your Heart. And number one, the sing-along smash.

more people are humming The Greatest Love of All by Whitney Houston than any other song. That's it for this week. And we've got number three right now on the real countdown. It's Suzanne Vega and a song about child abuse. Listen to the words right here on Luca.

Suzanne Vega on the Weekly Top 40. That's Luca. Number three for the second week on the Weekly Top 40. Here's number two. Now, if number one cannot perform its duties as the top song, this will take over. U2, the hottest band around right now. Still haven't found what I'm looking for.

0: Nothing But Hits. That's definitely one. U2, and I still haven't found what I'm looking for, with Bono Hewson, who is an Orange Crush fanatic. He calls it the hard stuff, and he drinks it all the time. If you ever want to give him one, he'll love it. From the Joshua Tree, which is a hot album that is number two all over the U.S. this weekend, from U2. Bono says they're going to be coming back to the States for another tour in September, so we'll keep you posted. Yes, the number one song, a brand new number one, coming up next, and it's a special birthday present. Be right back. The Weekly Top 40. What a weekend for the number one artist with the number one song. Listen to this. Her second album, Like a Virgin, just reached 7 million in copies sold. The new movie opened last weekend. Nudie, naked pictures of her are in this month's Penthouse magazine.
1: Oh, that's horrible!
0: Just in time for this weekend, the second anniversary of her marriage, and right on time for her 28th birthday. Happy birthday, Madonna, number one.

0: that girl. At the very top of the heap, that is Madonna. Number one for the seventh time. She's had seven number one tunes, and she's got one more, and she's going to beat Lionel Richie. And I don't know, I'll tell you, with all the music she's got on this new album, it's practically guaranteed. Oh, I almost forgot here in the heat of having number one, you know, Sean Penn is supposedly in the pen again. Yep. He takes a day he wants to work on a movie and then takes a day he wants to be in prison and goes back and forth between the two. But is he supposedly calling us about number one?
1: He's on the line.
0: I tried to get him to tell him that his wife, Madonna, has the number one song, so I'm sure he's excited. Are you there?
2: Rick.
0: Yes.
2: This is Sean Penn.
0: Yes, John. I tried to call you in jail. They wouldn't let me talk to you.
2: I know.
0: They gave you one call, so thank you for calling me.
2: Yeah. Well, you were the only one who was home. Listen.
0: Yeah, what is it, Sean?
2: All I can tell you is now I know why they call it the slammer. I can't say any more of that.
0: I understand, yeah. Sean. That's okay.
2: Hang on a second. Enrique, ask for some more hollandaise sauce, okay?
0: What?
2: The service is really bad here.
0: I can't believe it. You got hollandaise sauce in that jail?
2: This Canadian bacon is cold. Get it out of here. Gosh.
0: He turned you. Well, I'm glad to see everything's going well for you, Sean.
2: Terrible, Rick. Shut up.
0: Don't tell me to shut
2: You're
0: up.
2: You're a stupid idiot.
0: Don't
2: you, know?
0: You tell me to. Don't you talk to me.
2: Just shut up.
0: Listen.
2: You deserve to be here more than I do.
0: I'm not going to talk to you when you're yelling at me like this.
2: You God, Rick Steves, you make me sick. Rick Steves, I hate you.
1: Whoa.
0: Not even a number one song by his wife will help him. Sean Penn. The Weekly Top 40 is produced by Paul Joseph, written by Danny Lemos and Lon Whalen. Thank you, Diane Dalby, for additional material. Engineer Paul Liebeskind and Reggie Collins put the show together. Our Invincible production team is here. Tracy Hodes, Nick Vestudo, Emily Carey, Dennis Clark, Madeline Minch, Linda Sanchez, and Waldo Cluck. Thank you, Julie Dees, for these weird voices you do every week. The Weekly Top 40 comes to you from DIR Radio Network, a division of Lorimar Telepictures. God bless you. Have a fantastic weekend. And don't forget, we've got more hits coming up.

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20: Here's your Panhandle News Network forecast. This afternoon, expect a mix of clouds and sun with a chance of a thunderstorm lingering into the early afternoon, making it feel humid. These storms have the potential to bring heavy rain, leading to possible flooding and strong wind gusts in localized areas. The temperature will reach a high of 89 degrees. With your exclusive AccuWeather forecast, I'm meteorologist Joe Lundberg on Cool 92.9.

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0: 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Our Tail Wagon Tuesday pet of the week is Orlando. 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
3: To Elizabeth Ferris for West Virginia State Senate District 15, this wasn't part of the interview. It was just part of the conversation.
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5: Real questions, straight answers. Elizabeth Ferris for West Virginia State Senate District 15. It's time for Ask Elizabeth. Today's question, why should voters trust you?
4: Because I'll tell you where I stand. I'll

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11: Here's your Panhandle News Network forecast. This afternoon, expect a mix of clouds and sun with a chance of a thunderstorm lingering into the early afternoon. It will be humid with the potential for storms to bring heavy rain and strong wind gusts in some areas. The temperature will reach a high of 89 degrees. With your exclusive AccuWeather forecast, I'm meteorologist Joe Lundberg on Cool 92.9.

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1: Before her interview about West Virginia State Senate District 15, Elizabeth Ferris said something that caught our attention.
2: 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And I cannot understand why my opponent voted yes on this bill when it so clearly is against our interests here in the Eastern Panhandle.
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15: Here's your Panhandle News Network forecast. This afternoon, expect a mix of clouds and sun with a chance of a thunderstorm lingering into the early afternoon. It will be humid with the potential for storms to bring heavy rain and strong wind gusts in some areas. The temperature will reach a high of 89 degrees. With your exclusive AccuWeather forecast, I'm meteorologist Joe Lundberg on Cool 92.9.

0: Cool 92.9, Morgan County's greatest hits. I'm Danielle, and I'll be back with you on Wednesday. I'm going to take off Monday and Tuesday, and Logan will be filling in for me. Speaking of Logan, he's coming in next right here on Cool 92.9.
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0: 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Bad news, blueberries and raspberries may be contaminated with that explosive parasite. 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
16: Here's your Panhandle News Network forecast. Tonight, expect a chance of thunderstorms in some areas early on, then becoming partly cloudy and humid. The temperature will drop to 71 degrees. Tomorrow will bring mostly sunny skies with hot and humid conditions, reaching a high of 91 degrees. With your exclusive AccuWeather forecast, I'm meteorologist Jason Caterina on Cool 92.9.

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0: Morgan County's greatest hits are on Cool 92.9. I'm Logan Scott. Thanks so much for hanging out and being a part of the show on this Saturday. Hey, there's always something going on in and around Morgan County. It is your community calendar, and it is the Morgan Arts Council Saturday Concerts in the Park, 5:30 at the Berkeley Spring State Park tonight. Black Cat Zdeko featuring Dwight Carrier. 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

Morgan County's greatest hits are on Cool 92.9. I'm Logan Scott. 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Morgan County Expo at Berkeley Springs State Park. 10 to noon. Free swimming, bounce house, watermelon eating contest, and exhibits at the Ice House from 10 to 3. 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

Morgan County's greatest hits are on Cool 92.9. Lionsgate plans to start filming Michael 2 in late 2026 or early 2027. The studio hopes to release the film by the end of 2027 or the first half of 2028. The first film, Michael, earned about $1 billion worldwide. I still need to see that.

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16: Here's your Panhandle News Network forecast. Tonight, expect a chance of thunderstorms in some areas early on, then becoming partly cloudy and humid. The temperature will drop to 71 degrees. Tomorrow will bring mostly sunny skies with hot and humid conditions, reaching a high of 91 degrees. With your exclusive AccuWeather forecast, I'm meteorologist Jason Caterina on Cool 92.9.

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0: Hello, I'm George Pelletier, President and CEO of West Virginia Radio Corporation. 2 weeks ago, our state experienced unprecedented storm damage. 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
16: Here's your Panhandle News Network forecast. Tonight, expect a chance of thunderstorms in some areas early on, then becoming partly cloudy and humid. The temperature will drop to 71 degrees. Tomorrow will bring mostly sunny skies with hot and humid conditions, reaching a high of 91 degrees. With your exclusive AccuWeather forecast, I'm meteorologist Jason Caterina on Cool 92.9.

0: way for Netflix. Yeah, the gang's back. Maya Rudolph, Adam Sandler, Kevin James, Chris Rock, David Spade, and more. 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

0: 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So a lot of people weighed in on this. One struck it rich in the lottery, while another shacked up with a billionaire while working the front desk at their firm. It's not a bad idea.
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10: Here's your Panhandle News Network forecast. Tonight, expect a chance of thunderstorms in some areas early on, then becoming partly cloudy and humid. The temperature will drop to 71 degrees. Tomorrow will bring mostly sunny skies with hot and humid conditions, reaching a high of 91 degrees. With your exclusive AccuWeather forecast, I'm meteorologist Jason Caterina on Cool 92.9.

0: With Elizabeth Ferris for West Virginia State Senate District 15, sometimes the best answers happen before the interview begins.
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1: 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Elizabeth Ferris for West Virginia State Senate, District 15. 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